fate eventually. So if our time is running out, day after day, we'll make the mundane a masterpiece. Oh my, my, oh my, my love. I take one look at you, you're taking me out.

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1: 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See you at the bar, you was hardly talking. That's when I knew that your heart was scarring. Friends to lovers need a part to star in. Like, wait, babe, let me ask you.

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1: Hi, this is Calvin Harris.
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2: 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Satisfy.
4: 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I can make the time. Oh, you treat me right. Boy, satisfy.
5: Wir lieben neue Musik.